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3: Party favors all around as George Strait celebrates his birthday today. Strait, born in 1952, holds the world record for the most number one singles than any other artist in any genre, having recorded 60-plus chart toppers. Patti Loveless wasn't lonely on the stage in 1995 and instead was in the studio recording her future hit, Lonely Too Long. Been one of the 22,000 people who bought guitar packages from Keith Urban on the Home Shopping Network on the state in 2014. Yes, I was one of those who bought that guitar. 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Don't play it, but I still have it. That's your flashback for Monday, May 18th. I'm Steve Summers on 95.3 The Bull.
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3: 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He has been nominated for ACM New Male Artist of the Year. 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
4: 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I'm super excited about being here with you, Elena, and the listeners, of course. I'm excited to get into it and tell you some of the stories about my music and what I got going on in my life right now, because it's a crazy one.
3: 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Tucker is going to be here all week long on Backstage Country, so let's go.

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1: I don't know. Especially lately, I've been spending more time really sitting in the blessings.
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0: It's Backstage Country. Tucker Wetmore is here all week long, and I know you know that he has a very, very busy schedule as of late, and that busy schedule comes with a lot of accomplishments. And, you know, some of the stats that I've been reading about you lately are just so impressive. Like, for instance, you were one of only 14 artists to achieve 2 number one songs in a calendar year. Your album also had the biggest country album debut last year from a new artist, like, of all of 2025. So I'm just curious for you, like, when you hear stats like that, what goes through your head? Are you able to really sit with them and appreciate what's happening, or is it go, go, go?
1: It's go, go, go most of the time. But I don't know, especially lately, I've been spending more time really sitting in the blessings, you know, and really taking that time to kind of just like focus on the small things. And because I think that helps me kind of just like ground myself, especially in the tornado hurricane that I'm in right now. Because it is super busy. It is super go, go, go. And you can get lost in that very fast. But, you know, just like leaning on God and to be able to like ground me and just be like, dang, this is really cool, you know, because there is a lot of really cool things going on. So it's just trying to stay focused on everything, but still enjoy where I'm at right now.
0: I mean, it is very easy to get jaded really quickly because you're always having to focus on the next thing. So when was that last time that you sat in everything and had that moment of reflection and processing?
1: It's been a couple of weeks, honestly. Yeah. I think the last time I actually got to do that, because I haven't been home in, 5.5 weeks now. And even before that, I was go, go, go. So probably about like 6 weeks ago was the last time I got to do that. So I'm due for a moment like
0: You're
1: that.
0: Due for a moment is then, huh?
1: Yeah.
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Hey, what's going on? It's Tucker Wetmore. I'm all about discovering new music. Make sure you stick around because we're going to share some. 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
1: It's Backstage Country. We have got Tucker Whatmore hosting this week, and that means we get to talk about some of his big old hits and one that is looking like a third number one brunette. I'll knock on wood, Tucker, just because.
2: Knock on wood.
1: But I think it's pretty safe to say. But when you've already had two in a row, is there pressure on number three, or does it feel more relaxed this time?
2: Oh gosh. I mean, I'm always putting unnecessary pressure on myself. Doesn't matter what I'm doing. You know, I'm my own worst critic. I say that all the time. But, you know, so there is a little pressure behind it. But, you know, it's easy to get caught up in the charts, and it's easy to get caught up in all the you know, craziness that this world that I'm in has to offer. But honestly, just been focused on the music, focusing on the next steps, you know, and I feel like Brunette was kind of like, that was part of the old era I was in. And now I'm so focused on this new era that I'm in, or going into, with this new album and everything that I got going on right now. So it's cool to see that the old era I was in is still, you know, having success and being able to do its thing. And I'm praying that it goes, because, you know, three back to back, especially my first three ever, would be amazing and such a blessing. But yeah, so there's a little pressure, but not too much to where I'm losing sleep over it.
1: You know, it's funny to hear you talk about, like, how that is the old era, because you have been working on all this new music for so much. So when you're playing this song, like, does it feel old to you?
2: A little bit, yeah.
1: Really?
2: The whole first record does. And honestly, it's been a year now since I released my debut album, my freshman album. But it feels like I've done so much stuff in between then and now that it just feels a long time, like it's been a long time. I played a lot of shows, and I've done a lot of things, and so I'm excited to get to this new era, but I'm still loving seeing what the old one's doing. Yeah, I'm in a weird spot right now. I'm in between things, it feels like. So it's just focused on the right things right now.
1: Yeah, very Britney Spears, not a girl, not yet a woman.
2: That's right. I don't feel like a girl or a woman right now, so that's good.
1: The in between. Well, Tucker, let's go ahead and celebrate all the success of this song. Will you introduce it?
2: Absolutely. What is going on? I'm Tucker Whatmore, and this is Brunette on Backstage Country.

0: Hey, what's going on? This is Tucker Wetmore, your co-host of Backstage Country this week. We've got more coming up next.
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1: You know, she just puts so much time and effort into where she's at now and where she's going still. And
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0: It's Backstage Country. Tucker Whatmore is here all week long, and I know you know that he has a very, very busy schedule. Tucker, you're playing like a bunch of sold-out shows in Europe, and you've already been out there for like 5 weeks, and it just reminds me of like your road family, because I know that sometimes your road family, you can be even tighter than like some of your actual family, because you guys go through things that nobody else really knows and experiences. But what has it been like for y'all to experience the craziness of this ride together lately?
1: The amount of growth that I'm experiencing within my camp, because we're doing this crazy, ridiculous, never heard of before thing. You know, being out on the road for 7 weeks, I can't name another country artist that has spent 7 weeks straight overseas, you know. And there might be a couple out there, but I personally can't think of somebody that has spent this. One person I can think of that has spent close to this amount of time, you know, doing the scary thing and doing the crazy thing that works out at the end is Lainey Wilson.
0: Yeah.
1: And,
0: oh, yeah.
1: You know, she just puts so much time and effort into where she's at now and where she's going still. And it's just a testament of, like, if you work harder than most, you're going to be, you know, where you want to be. Mm-hmm. It is a crazy thing, but, you know, my team and my band and my crew, and we're enduring it all together and not losing sight of the end goal.
0: So right now, like, your band and crew, they have to have the same vision as you in order to get through all of this, right?
1: Yeah. I mean, if they didn't, they would be falling apart. And I just feel that with, and oh my gosh, it's just like, hey, I know we're in it right now. We are knees deep in it right now. Mm-hmm. And just think about what we're trying to build, and you know, 2 years down the road, we're gonna be able to look back and be like, dang, remember that time we were like at each other's throats for that one day? Or you remember that time where we were just like all sitting there crying because we're just so tired and beat? And you know, look at our life now. So I know it's gonna be worth it.
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6: I had taught junior high in Berwyn, Illinois. 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

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It's Tucker Wetmore. I'm all about discovering new music. Make sure you stick around because we're going to share some. The Backstage Breakout single is coming your way in just a few on Backstage Country.

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1: It's Backstage Country. Tucker Wetmore is your host this week. And Tucker, I'm so excited that we get to play your music this week. I mean, we always do, but it's a little bit extra special when you're here. So the first one that I definitely want to hit, 3-2-1, because, well, obviously it's seeing a lot of success right now, but also I've always been curious. This is one that you didn't write. Obviously, there's a reason that it spoke to you. So do you remember where you were at, like, mentally in life when you first heard this one?
2: Oh, 100%. I remember the first time I heard it, I instantly fell in love with it because I'm a sucker for feel-good songs. In my life, I was kind of going through a breakup or what. I sound stupid now, but I was going through a breakup at the time. And, you know, I was kind of in that moment of time of, like, did I make the right decision? Is that the one that got away, you know, kind of deal? And I started listening to the lyrics a lot more after I got past that, this song makes me feel good stage. I was like, oh, no, I'm really relating to the song right now. And the irony behind it is great. You know, it's like one of those songs you want to roll your windows down, but it's talking about a breakup. Damn, girl, you're the one that got away. You know, it's like, I love the irony behind what could be a sad song turning into a foot tapper, you know.

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0: It's Backstage Country. Tucker Wetmore is your host this week. I'm Elena. And earlier we were talking about your massive hit, Brunette, which is so great. And not only the song, but also the video. I mean, everybody was obsessed with it. But I look at that and I'm like, you did the treatment for the video. You directed and starred in it. Is that a peek into future aspirations of like what you would like to do outside of writing and performing songs?
1: Absolutely. And that's the reason why I wanted to take that opportunity to do it with Brunette. Obviously I had all these ideas just like firing in my brain, so I had to put them somewhere. But yeah, I mean, I love film and I love the idea of film. I'm a huge movie guru and I've always wanted to be in film. And so like the fact that I'm able to do

0: explore that part of my brain and that part of what my aspirations are in this life with the music is kind of just like the opening the door to hopefully down the road, you know, doing movies or maybe a TV show or whatnot, whatever it is. And, you know, I have a lot of goals in this life. It was so much fun working on that music video.
1: Yeah.
0: It was cool to see all my ideas and all my thoughts come to life and, you know, sitting there directing and sitting there, you know, writing the treatments down with, you know, my content guy. His name's Chase Foster. And we just sat there for months and just talked, spitballed ideas. And then we're sitting there the day of just directing the whole thing. And I got to have my buddies, some of my friends in the video too. So it was an amazing experience.
1: That's so smart to take that opportunity because you can. I feel like a lot of times when there are newer artists or it's their debut album, their debut season, like they're kind of scared to step up and say, hey, I want to be in these other parts of things as well. So I love to see that you did it. Now that you have done it, did you notice one of those hats that you liked wearing the most, like what you would like to be the most serious about right now, like directing, video treatment, or acting?
0: I think there's a lot to learn when it comes to directing.
1: Okay.
0: And
1: yeah.
0: I don't know. I want to act, honestly. I would like to do, you know, some like action movie type stuff or like maybe like a rom-com, you know, like a Ryan Gosling, Ryan Reynolds type rom-com type thing. And I don't know. I feel like acting would be cool. And obviously it's not, I'm a musician at heart and an artist at heart, but I think there's different avenues of my heart and my brain that I do want to explore like that.
1: Does that stress out your team? Like, because your schedule is so insane. So wanting to go into like other avenues and stuff, you actually have to plan that out because your life is so planned out right now, you know, probably past a year, I assume.
0: Yeah.
1: So yeah, what does that look like in reality for like when that's going to actually be attainable, like to go do auditions and to actually film something?
0: I feel like everything's possible, you know.
1: Oh, yeah.
0: People that say there ain't enough time in the day aren't spending their days wisely. I actually did read for a movie, my first movie, a couple weeks ago. I'm not sure if I got the part or not, but it went great. And but you know, it's just even doing something as small as that was exciting for me. And so if the right thing comes, you know, I'm not going to push anything, but if the right thing comes along, then we'll find time to make it happen. Because when I look back on my life 80 years from now, I'm going to be like, dang, I really did everything that I wanted to do in this life.
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1: You know, there's still stuff out there that I put out there that nobody's really picked up on yet.
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0: I'm Elena. Tucker Wetmore is your host this week. We're catching up on just everything going on in your world right now. I don't know if there's enough time in the world to catch up on everything.
1: When you know what you want, you have your vision, and it's clear to you what you want to put out in the world. At that point, you know, it's just as much for you as it is for the fans. So, like, as long as you've created that product that you brought your vision to life, like, I think there's happiness in that. However, it's already started coming, which is exciting. I mean, Sunburn, we talked about that a little bit earlier. And, you know, people very excited, and you had that door with all of the numbers, and obviously we're picking up that that's some kind of Easter egg, and that same number was in the wanted poster for Brunette, and I saw somebody, I think so, somebody said that it was the same sequence of numbers. I'm not good with numbers, so I probably haven't memorized the numbers. But somebody said they thought that they put it all together and it spells out Loverboy. Is that real?
2: Oh, I don't know. I think it's just random numbers.
1: Are they just random? You're just putting numbers up there for no reason at all?
2: Yeah.
1: Yeah. Is it fun watching people start to sleuth over things?
2: Yeah, it is. It is. Because I have been very intentional with everything that I've done in the past couple months, especially leading up to the Sunburn and even the live shows. There's Easter eggs at my live shows on the stage.
1: Really?
2: Oh, yeah. You know, it's cool to see people decipher them. And, you know, there's still stuff out there that I put out there that nobody's really picked up on yet. So,
1: Are those things, do you get eager to kind of push them to the front a little bit more because you want people to find them, or do you like that nobody's found them yet?
2: I like it. I like it, honestly. Because it's equally fun for me. That's how I help keep it fun and interesting for me, because, you know, I just keep it lighthearted and keeping it fun is super important. But, yeah, I don't know what the numbers mean. That's crazy.
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2: 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It's Elena, and we have got Tucker Wetmore as our host this week. 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
3: 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This is awesome. Thank you, Elena. 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
2: 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I threw it.

0: It's Backstage Country. I'm Elena. Tucker Wetmore is your host this week. We're catching up on just everything going on in your world right now. And earlier, we had kind of brought up what you're working on and how you're knee-deep into this sophomore album. I noticed immediately, like, when you started talking about it, I mean, you're lighting up, which is exactly what we should be seeing. And I just want to know anything else you will tell me about what you're working on. Like, where are you? Is it done? Are you thinking that still more is coming? Like, there might be last-minute additions. Tell me where it's at right now.
1: Obviously, there's always room for more or less. And I'm always overanalyzing everything that I'm doing, especially when it comes to this album, because it is my sophomore album. I think it's going to make or break my career. And that might not be the case, but as of right now, it is done and recorded, being recorded. And that's why I spent 6 days out in Switzerland, just finishing recording the album. And so now we're just doing all the fine tuning stuff on everything. But yeah, there's a lot of work to be done with creative and

0: how it's going to look visually. But yeah, there's a lot of work to be done, but I feel like the hardest parts are over. Now it's on to the
1: creative, the fun, the
0: creative. Yeah. Getting back to being able to be creative, you know, and that's where I thrive, is just letting my mind just set free on the ideas, no matter how crazy or outlandish they are. I've thrown some crazy, crazy things at my team, and they're like,
1: ooh,
0: okay, let's try it. And so those things are coming, and we're working on those things. But yeah, I love being a creative, and it's at times, honestly, being a creative is overtaking my brain most of the time, and it kind of drives me crazy at times. But
1: because there's no cap, right? Like, you can constantly
0: And I'm really diving into that with this album, and I feel like the first album I didn't really explore that part of my brain, because I was nervous too, and it was my first time creating an album. I didn't really fully understand what I was doing, but with this, I'm just, all of the walls are down in my brain. I'm like, I don't care. I'm going to explore every avenue that my brain throws at me, you know. And so it's gonna be so fun.
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0: Country. Tucker Wetmore is here all week long, and I know you know that he has a very, very busy schedule. Tucker, you're playing like a bunch of sold-out shows in Europe. And you've already been out there for like 5 weeks. And it just reminds me of like your road family, because I can only imagine the bond that you guys have created. And it's so cool that you guys get to do that all together. But, you know, one thing that I feel like a lot of people don't think about, especially like aspiring artists, and it kind of gets lost in the wash. But like when you get to your level and the level that people aspire to be at, you are a boss. Like you're running your own business. You know, everything, it's a business just as much as it is a passion. But what kind of boss have you become, Tucker? Like, are you super chill? Are you very in line? Is it strict? Like, tell me about what you're like.
1: So the thought of me being a boss is crazy, you know. It's wild to me. I'm still wrapping my head around it, but lately I've been really wrapping my head around it. And, you know, I don't know how to answer that. You know, I feel like I'm trying to do everything with grace and humility and respect and honor and kindness. You know, but there's times, you know, being a boss of something as big as this and as big as it can be, you got to be tough sometimes, and you have to have those hard conversations, and you can't be afraid to stray away from them, because if you let things grow within your team or your camp without addressing them, then essentially you're building what you want to build and what you spent your entire life building on a platform that is not up to come to your morals and stuff like that. So there's times where I gotta be tough, but there's time, most of the time it's super lighthearted. Everybody understands each other, everybody loves each other, and I try to just instill that in everybody I got with me.
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0: Okay, that was a great first day with Tucker Whatmore here on Backstage Country. I'm Elena. Buddy, you up for another day of this?
1: I mean, if you'll have me, I wouldn't miss it. So much fun today. Thank you so much for having me. I guess I'll be back tomorrow for some more stories. I got tons of them to tell, including my latest, Burnett.
0: I know, that's the truth. You got all kinds of stories. We can't wait. Rest up, and we'll see y'all back here tomorrow on Backstage Country.

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1: Shauna, you are calling number 10.
2: Woo! 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
1: What is Shauna doing these days?
2: I'm just working.
1: What's your hometown?
2: Chesney Park.
1: All right. So, Shauna, you've been keeping track of all the guesses?
2: I have been.
1: All right. Well, let's see what you have up your sleeve. What do you think's in Jackpot 244, Shauna?
2: Let's say 495.
1: Checking it.
3: Oh, baby. Bullseye.
1: You are great.
3: Yeah, bullseye, baby.
1: Shauna, you did it.
2: Woo!
1: Right on the bullseye.
2: Oh, my gosh. Thank you so much.
1: $495 coming your way. You talk about a windfall. You got it.
2: Thank goodness. Thank you. Oh, my gosh.
1: Chesney Park has a winner.
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5: Rockyard, which will be a new music festival on August 14th and August 15th. 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We are totally redeveloping Davis Park, as you mentioned. It's going to be fantastic with a new stage, public art, skate park, 6,000 square foot universally accessible playground, and it will be meant to be activated, and one of the, its intentions is to hold music related events with the new stage. And so I just couldn't thank Go Rockford and all the sponsors, Celebrate Rockford, to bring people together and have kind of those last memories before, you know, the school year starts and everyone gets back into their routines.
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4: 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And I had this one little skinny kid with glasses. And I'd holler at him, "Peter, sit down. Peter, leave the girls alone. Peter, don't do that." Well, Peter went into the Marine Corps because he liked me. But now, when I go to the wall, I go to the panel with his name. He was 19 years old at BFC when he was killed. Now he would be in his 70s. So, you know, when we go to the wall, I will ask again, you know, what panel is Peter Turka on? And I'll visit Peter.
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Graduation season is in full swing. Got me thinking about what you wanted to be when you were in high school or college, and are you doing it today? 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
1: 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He has been nominated for ACM New Male Artist of the Year. 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

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Graduation season is in full swing. 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

It's Steve Summers. Graduation season is in full swing. 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
1: Be By You, I got sent the song through a friend and didn't know any of the guys personally that wrote the song. 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

Good morning. Welcome to Tuesday. It's Steve Summers on 95.3 The Bull. Hopefully we get some beautiful weather here by the end of the week, right as we roll into Memorial Day weekend. How about some beautiful things from Megan Maroney this morning?

0: Megan Maroney coming up in just a couple of weeks. She will be at the United Center. Both shows sold out. So make sure you have pink clothing if you're going to that show. Details at thebullrockford.com. Well, how are you this morning? It's Steve Summers. How about this beautiful thing for Rockford? 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

Back ACM Award winners, Parker McCollum for her self-titled album, Miranda Lambert now as a writer. Oh, check that out for Song of the Year and Single of the Year. Here she is with her own Mama's Broken Heart.

0: 93 The Bull, 630. Welcome to Tuesday. Glad you're with us with coffee in hand. I've got the country music coming up, all kinds of your faves around the corner. So as we are looking at the calendar, there's so many graduations going on right now. Just drive downtown around the Coronado or the BMO. There's always like, wow, what's happening? Oh, graduation again. For which school is it this time? And of all the universities as well. But by the end of May, it's pretty much all wrapped up and they're all on their own. So it got me thinking about when you graduated high school and where you are today in life. Is it what you intended to do? When I graduated high school, I thought I was going into the construction world. Maybe have my own business. I did a lot of building trades in my junior and senior year where we would go off campus and build a home. And then the school would sell the home. They'd take the money and then build another home by the end of the year. One a year. I built two homes in high school. Then I got out and I worked in a construction company for about a year and a half. Then I realized, nope, not quite what I thought it was going to be. What else could I do? I had a big theater background in high school. It was on the debate team for news reading of all things. And it got me thinking about radio. And here I am 44 years later. So it got me thinking about you. When you graduated high school or college, did you get a job in the field that you wanted, or did you switch it up and not even do that? A lot of people have sociology degrees or psychology degrees, and they're doing landscaping or whatever. 815-873-2953. You can call or text in today. Time to come clean. Are you doing what you intended or thought you would be doing when you graduated college or high school? In the meantime, Kevin Haas is here from RockRiverCurrent.com. Good morning.
1: One of the last undeveloped plots along East State Street in Rockford could become more than 300 apartments and commercial space for retail and restaurants. University Hill is planned for land just east of the Puri School of Business near Rockford University. It would have up to 350 apartments with one-bedroom, two-bedroom, and three-bedroom options. The project is being put forward by local businessman Kevin Olson, who is working with design and planning firm Place Foundry on the vision for the site. The development will require city council approval. The first step in that process is a meeting tonight with the Zoning Board of Appeals. A 39-year-old Rockford man has been convicted of first-degree murder in a fatal shooting that happened 3 years ago. John Gregory was found guilty after a four-day bench trial in front of Judge Deborah Schaefer. He's convicted of killing Antoinette Pascal on April 8, 2023 at her home on Guilford Road. She was 26 years old. Gregory is due back in court June 15th as the case proceeds towards sentencing. City Council has approved a plan to issue bonds to help Hard Rock Casino Rockford finance its future hotel and convention center. Aldermen voted 11-1 on Monday to authorize a total bond of $103 million. Alderman Frank Beach was the lone no vote. He said he was philosophically against the city using its bonding power in this way. The matter will come back before City Council in the coming weeks to finalize a development deal and management agreement for the hotel. Reporting for RockRiverCurrent.com, I'm Kevin Haas.
0: The streak of winning at Wrigley Field is over as the Cubs lose three in a row now. They lose to the Brewers 9-3 last night at the friendly confines. They return again later tonight. Mariners over the White Sox 6-1, and the Cardinals had the night off. They will take on the Pirates later this evening in St. Louis. In hockey, the Canadiens upset the Sabres 3-2, a final in overtime, and they win their series 4-3 to advance in the East. NBA playoffs, the Spurs upset the Thunder 122-115, a final in double overtime to take a 1-0 lead in their series. And this Memorial Day weekend, Jordan Sparks will be performing the national anthem before the 110th running of the Indianapolis 500. That race coming up this Sunday during Memorial Day weekend. That's a look at sports. Your weather forecast rolls next.
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0: Mostly cloudy on Tuesday. We may see a bit of sun here and there, but nothing major. Cooler, too, with a high of 70. Pop-up showers throughout the day as well. Wednesday, partly cloudy skies. Even cooler with a high of 63, but no mention of rain. Same on Thursday with a high of 62. Temperatures will increase to 80 by Memorial Monday. And we have a mixture of sun and clouds for the holiday weekend.

morning, Davis 95.3 The Bull. This was last summer's anthem. We have a new one now from Kenny Chesney. Carry on. But this was last summer's big song, 95.3 The Bull.

0: such a great summer song. Scotty and Hootie on 95.3 The Bullet is 648. I'm Steve Summers. Yeah, we got some clouds and some drizzle hanging around today. The good news is, let's get all the rain, all the clouds, and all the gunk out of the way now so that coming into Memorial Weekend, it should be A-okay for the backyard picnics, the memorials, maybe even some college graduations. Yes, graduation season is in full swing right now. A lot of schools, you know, walking down with the cap and gown, and people are like going to their next career phase. What about you? It got me thinking yesterday, and I'm sharing my thoughts with you this morning, about graduating high school or college. Maybe you had a major, or you thought you were going to be doing something in a field that you loved, you had a passion for. Like mine was construction. I thought maybe I would be a carpenter. I was a journeyman. I was this close to being a union carpenter. Then I went into a different form of business of carpentry. I did roofing for a while. I did framing. Built a couple of homes, three homes in all. And I still drive by those houses and go, kids, see the house right there? I built that. There's a sense of accomplishment when you do that. But I had a career change, and now here I am in radio for 44 years. How about you? Did you or are you doing what you thought you'd be doing? 815-873-2953. You can call or text in this morning. That's what we're kicking around.
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0: 14-year-old Tanya Tucker picked up her first number one single back on this date in 1973 with What's Your Mama's Name? Trisha Yearwood and Leanne Rimes released their versions of How Do I Live on the same day in 1997. Both versions reached number two on the charts, with Leanne's version crossing over to the pop charts.
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0: The competition is blown away in 2012 when Carrie Underwood's album Blown Away rose to the top of the chart for the first of 7 weeks. That's your flashback for Tuesday, May 19th. I'm Steve Summers. Thanks for hanging out with 95.3 The Bull.

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Good morning. It's Steve Summers on 95.3 The Bull. This song, number one, back-to-back weeks. It's Luke Combs' 42nd career week at number one when you add it all up. That's almost like a year on top of the chart.

0: Young, Hanging On. He's got a new single coming out in a matter of days that you'll hear here on 95.3 The Bull. A surprise, it's a bar song. Yep, he's got famous friends that bar coming to Nashville here by the end of summer is what we're hearing at this point. Well, we're hearing fun on the radio between 8 and midnight every weeknight with Backstage Country. Tucker Wetmore, the ACM New Male Artist of the Year Award winner, is joining the show again tonight. Always laughs, always a lot of fun. Check it out tonight between 8 and midnight. You're going to be glad you did. It's a good time with Elena as your host.
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0: Riley Green says that he'd rather write breakup songs than love songs. He goes, breakup songs always seem to come to me naturally for some reason. It's a lot harder for me to come up with creative love songs. I have to physically sit down and make myself do it. But breakup songs, I could just sit there and it just comes out. I kind of get that. You got to specialize in something, right? Jordan Davis, during a recent interview with GQ magazine, said his biggest worry is that he's not being a good enough father to his children. He always thinks, you know, I'm on the road a lot. Am I doing enough? Am I there enough? Am I showing them things they need to know? He goes, I actually lose some sleep over that. I think we've all been there as dads at one time or another. Josh Ross, who's coming into Old Settlers Days on June 21st, oldsettlersdays.com for tickets, by the way. Josh Ross tells Muscle and Fitness magazine that he can't lift as much as he used to when he was playing football. He goes, you got to do that every single day. Sometimes I go a couple of weeks without doing it, and it kind of catches up with you. Yeah, we've all been there as well. And with Memorial Weekend coming up this weekend, Brett Young pretty much wraps up how most Americans feel as we get closer to Memorial Day.
2: Memorial Day is interesting for me because I guess I'm one of the fortunate ones that, as far back as I know in my family, we haven't had any significant loss in terms of somebody serving our country. And I go back and forth between feeling fortunate and feeling guilty for that because I know so many families have lost so many loved ones that have served our country. And I guess where I've landed with it all is just feeling grateful. It's a day for me to feel appreciative of the freedoms that have been given me because of all those people. And, you know, I wouldn't get to do what I do, and I wouldn't get to enjoy the freedoms that I do if there weren't people that had gone and made those sacrifices. And so once I kind of realized that it's about the freedoms we enjoy in this country, it became a really, really special holiday for
0: me. Well said, Brett Young, well said.
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7: Rockyard, which will be a new music festival on August 14th and August 15th. 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And it will be meant to be activated. And one of its intentions is to hold music related events with the new stage. And so I just couldn't thank Go Rockford and all the sponsors, celebrate Rockford, to bring people together and have kind of those last memories before, you know, the school year starts and everyone gets back into their routines.
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9: I had taught junior high in Berwyn, Illinois. 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And I'd holler at him, Peter, sit down. Peter, leave the girls alone. Peter, don't do that. Well, Peter went into the Marine Corps because he liked me. But now, when I go to the wall, I go to the panel with his name. 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Now he would be in his 70s. So, you know, when we go to the wall, I will ask again, you know, what panel is Peter Turka on? 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

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They have so many songs, but that one right there, I think that's my favorite, the one that I can sing along to the best. Kane Brown crushed it at the ACMs with this song.

0: and some other reasons too, I would imagine. Good morning, 7:32 on 95.3 The Bull. It's Steve Summers. Here's what we're talking about today. With all the graduations in progress right now, there are so many of them. Just go to one of the venues and there's like, oh, I can't park in downtown today. What? Oh, Jefferson's graduating. Oh, Guilford's graduating. Oh, Boylan. They're all hitting all the big venues for graduation ceremonies. And justified, of course. But it got me thinking about careers. Remember, I used to have to speak at many a career days. I wonder how many people are doing what they wanted to do when they graduated high school. Maybe you went to college and you majored in psychology, mathematics, you know, business. Are you doing what you graduated college in a degree with? Or are you doing something completely different? 815-873-2953. That's what we're talking about. Are you doing exactly what you wanted to do, or did you, you know, change course somewhere after graduation? Like, well, I guess I'm not going to be a rocket astronaut scientist kind of a thing. 815-873-2953. Kevin Haas, good morning. What's happening?
1: One of the last undeveloped plots along East State Street in Rockford could become more than 300 apartments and commercial space for retail and restaurants. University Hill is planned for land just east of the Paris School of Business near Rockford University. It would have up to 350 apartments with one-bedroom, two-bedroom, and three-bedroom options. The project is being put forward by local businessman Kevin Olson, who is working with design and planning firm Place Foundry on the vision for the site. A 39-year-old Rockford man has been convicted of first-degree murder in a fatal shooting that happened 3 years ago. John Gregory was found guilty after a four-day bench trial in front of Judge Deborah Schaefer. He's convicted of killing Antoinette Pascal on April 8, 2023, at her home on Guilford Road. She was 26 years old. Gregory is due back in court June 15th as the case proceeds towards sentencing. City Council has delayed a decision on whether to allow Hard Rock Casino Rockford to utilize its bonding authority to help finance the construction of a future hotel and convention center. The matter was delayed under the council's two alderman rule, which allows for a vote to be pushed back for 2 weeks on its first appearance to City Council at the request of two aldermen. Reporting for RockRiverCurrent.com, I'm Kevin Haas.
0: The streak of winning at Wrigley Field is over as the Cubs lose three in a row now. They lose to the Brewers 9-3 last night at the friendly confines. They return again later tonight. Mariners over the White Sox 6-1, and the Cardinals had the night off. They will take on the Pirates later this evening in St. Louis. In hockey, the Canadiens upset the Sabres 3-2, a final in overtime, and they win their series 4-3 to advance in the East. NBA playoffs, the Spurs upset the Thunder 122-115, a final in double overtime to take a 1-0 lead in their series. And this Memorial Day weekend, Jordan Sparks will be performing the national anthem before the 110th running of the Indianapolis 500. That race coming up this Sunday during Memorial Day weekend. That's a look at sports. Your weather forecast rolls next. 95.3 The Bull is proud once again to be packing shoeboxes for our soldiers. 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
0: Mostly cloudy on Tuesday. We may see a bit of sun here and there, but nothing major. Cooler, too, with a high of 70. Pop-up showers throughout the day as well. Wednesday, partly cloudy skies, even cooler with a high of 63, but no mention of rain. Same on Thursday with a high of 62. Temperatures will increase to 80 by Memorial Monday, and we have a mixture of sun and clouds for the holiday weekend.

0: topic today is when you were graduating high school or college with a degree or an aspiration of what you wanted to be, are you doing that or did you completely change the course? 815-873-2953. Matt from down the hall.
1: Hey.
0: How does that apply to you this morning?
1: Well, I was supposed to be point guard for the Chicago Bulls, Steve, but that did not turn out the way I planned it to.
0: Wow.
1: But, well, I...
0: That's because you can't jump.
1: I can't, yeah. A number of different things, yes, factors went into it.
0: Yeah.
1: You know, I'm definitely not. I graduated college before Facebook was invented, and I was a communications major. So whatever communications I learned are way, way in the past now. And I dropped out of the radio program in college because I thought it was too hard.
0: Too hard?
1: I was like, I don't know. I can't change CDs and carts back then and do the songs.
0: Numbers?
1: And yeah, and I can't count. I can't do any of it. And now look at me.
0: So you were just like a free floater at that point.
1: Yeah, I had no direction. I didn't know what I was going to do. I would definitely did not think I was going to be on the radio and lasted as long as I have. I've outlasted many, many of my peers in the business over the past 20 years.
0: That's true.
1: Have I done that?
0: I don't know. When I was in high school, I was thinking I was going into carpentry, construction.
1: Okay, well, I could see that.
0: I did the trades program for a couple of years where you would leave at noon and go build a house for a couple of hours and go back and get on a bus and go home.
1: Nice.
0: So I did that for 2 years. I graduated, worked at a construction company, got into the union program. Got very close to being a union member and just for some reason went to college.
1: Okay.
0: Just for some, my girlfriend went to college. So I thought I'd go.
1: That's why. That's why.
0: What it was. Yeah. And then I fell into the college radio station and thought, hey, this is fun. And here I am 44 years later.
1: Yeah, man. Just think though, if you would have stayed at the union, you'd be retired by now, Steve. It'd be great.
0: Shut up, you. Shut up.
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0: The patio is open at Garrett's Restaurant and Bar. It's Steve Summers. 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

0: 95.3 The Bull, it's Steve Summers. Welcome to the Stampede. We have invited a good friend of ours, Noah, from Oscar Mike, the foundation in Poplar Grove, because they have a hometown debut of a documentary movie that is winning awards across the country for us. Hi, Noah, how are you?
1: I'm doing great. How are you doing?
0: Great. Thanks for coming in again. First of all, we love everything about Oscar Mike. The merchandise, you can find out more at oscarmike.org. But you have been slaying it across the country at film shows and like Cannes film festivals and all that kind of stuff with your documentary Some Function. Tell us a little bit about this and how we, listeners of 95.3 The Bull, can see this movie.
1: Now, first off, I'll say I probably had no business doing this, but it turns out that it's doing pretty well. And Hard Rock Rockford gave us an opportunity to do a hometown premiere. And I was thinking about it last night. I was thinking, it doesn't matter where this thing screens. You know, it doesn't matter how many cool places you get to visit. There's nowhere else on planet Earth that I'd rather be in the room for a screening than right here at home.
0: Which is great because you are from this area, which is awesome. So you've won awards. Tell us about, first of all, let's talk about the movie Some Function, which is the title of it, and what we're going to see on May 30th at the Hard Rock Casino.
1: Yeah, so the title Some Function, you know, all of us have some amount of function, some more than others. But, you know, when you come together as a group, you can accomplish big things. It's kind of like that Aristotle quote, the whole is greater than the sum of its parts. Mm-hmm. And now on Saturday, May 30th, we get to show it to the Rockford area, our friends, our family, our community, and hopefully everybody enjoys it.
0: And it's winning awards around the country?
1: Yeah. You know, I think that was probably the screening for the first few times. I was very nervous. You don't know how it's going to land with audiences or festival leadership.
0: Right.
1: And I think each time, you know, we're 3 for 3 so far, and each time they've called our names at the end, it's been a little surprising. It's a shock every time.
0: And you're winning in big markets with this movie.
1: Yeah, yeah. We won out on the East Coast. We won on the West Coast. We won in the South. And now this is our next screening.
0: So how long is the movie Some Function?
1: It's 90 minutes. You know, it's an hour and a half. It's a feature-length documentary. And it takes you on a journey.
0: But what's the premise of the movie?
1: Follows the America's only all-veteran wheelchair rugby team. You know, from the beginning of the season, we bring on the head coach of Team USA. You know, we had notoriously lost every game that we really were playing. And we were hoping that bringing him on would change that. I don't know if it does or not. I can't tell you that. But throughout that journey, throughout those seasons with him, the team went through a lot individually and as a group. And I think that it's a deeply human story that will resonate with everybody. And I think the one, you know, takeaway that all of us have to face when we look in the mirror every day is eventually every one of us is going to struggle in some way, shape, or form. I mean, as a human being, you're going to go through hard stuff. Hopefully, you know, this film helps and entertains you.
0: Wow, an empowering movie. I can't wait. So get your tickets, and they're not that expensive. What'd you say, 25, 30 bucks, something like that?
1: Yeah, yep.
0: And the money will be helping out the Oscar Mike Foundation to build a campus for our wounded warriors and veterans, which would be great. So, again, May 30th, it's a Saturday night, Hard Rock Casino, right in the big room.
1: Yeah, yeah.
0: Hard Rock Live.
1: Bring your friends.
0: And bring your friends. Red carpet. You don't have to dress up. If you want, you can. You don't have to or not, but be here at the screening. I can't wait to see it. This sounds so strong and powerful, and you're mixing so many elements together, sports and trials and tribulations, and there's passion, and there's success, there's story. It's crazy.
1: And I can't wait for the team to be able to see it in our local community, surrounded by people that help build this story.
0: Man, there's a lot of Rockford rugby teams. There's a lot of soccer teams and organizations.
1: Yep.
0: They should see this movie, too. I think that would be great.
1: Yeah, I think it'll resonate with anybody who's ever played on a team. I have said before, life is a team sport, and we're all familiar with that. You know, we don't go anywhere alone.
0: I love it. Noah from Oscar Mike, oscarmike.org. Check out the movie Some Function, playing May 30th at the Hard Rock Casino. Thank you for coming in. God bless you for opening up your heart and sharing your story with the world.
1: Thanks for having me on. I appreciate it.
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1: One of the last undeveloped plots along East State Street in Rockford could become more than 300 apartments and commercial space for retail and restaurants. University Hill is planned for land just east of the Puri School of Business near Rockford University. It would have up to 350 apartments with one-bedroom, two-bedroom, and three-bedroom options. The project is being put forward by local businessman Kevin Olson, who is working with design and planning firm Place Foundry on the vision for the site. The development will require city council approval. The first step in that process is a meeting tonight with the Zoning Board of Appeals. A 39-year-old Rockford man has been convicted of first-degree murder in a fatal shooting that happened 3 years ago. John Gregory was found guilty after a four-day bench trial in front of Judge Deborah Schaefer. He's convicted of killing Antoinette Pascal on April 8, 2023, at her home on Guilford Road. She was 26 years old. Gregory is due back in court June 15th as the case proceeds towards sentencing. City Council has approved a plan to issue bonds to help Hard Rock Casino Rockford finance its future hotel and convention center. Aldermen voted 11-1 on Monday to authorize a total bond of $103 million. Alderman Frank Beach was the lone no vote. He said he was philosophically against the city using its bonding power in this way. The matter will come back before City Council in the coming weeks to finalize a development deal and management agreement for the hotel. Reporting for RockRiverCurrent.com, I'm Kevin Haas.
2: The streak of winning at Wrigley Field is over as the Cubs lose three in a row now. They lose to the Brewers 9-3 last night at the friendly confines. They return again later tonight. Mariners over the White Sox 6-1, and the Cardinals had the night off. They will take on the Pirates later this evening in St. Louis. In hockey, the Canadiens upset the Sabres 3-2, a final in overtime, and they win their series 4-3 to advance in the East. NBA playoffs, the Spurs upset the Thunder 122-115, a final in double overtime to take a 1-0 lead in their series. And this Memorial Day weekend, Jordan Sparks will be performing the national anthem before the 110th running of the Indianapolis 500. That race coming up this Sunday during Memorial Day weekend. That's a look at sports. Your weather forecast rolls next.
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2: Mostly cloudy on Tuesday. We may see a bit of sun here and there, but nothing major. Cooler, too, with a high of 70. Pop-up showers throughout the day as well. Wednesday, partly cloudy skies. Even cooler with a high of 63, but no mention of rain. Same on Thursday with a high of 62. Temperatures will increase to 80 by Memorial Monday. And we have a mixture of sun and clouds for the holiday weekend.

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1: Hi, Jennifer. What are you doing today?
2: Nothing, just hanging around the house.
1: All right, well, let me ask you this. When you graduated high school or college, what did you want to do or what was your degree in?
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1: And are you doing that today?
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2: 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I'm a truck driver, actually.
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2: A truck driver.
1: Well, hey, whatever works, right? As long as you're bringing in a paycheck, as they say.
2: Absolutely.
1: All right, Jennifer, let's get you some extra pay. Jackpot 248. You played yesterday, correct?
2: I did try, yes.
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Should be a great show. Can't wait to hang with you. We're about 30 days away in a month, y'all.

day, Potts Farm was a place to go. Load a truck up, hit the dirt road. 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King in the can and the Marlboro man. Jack and Jim were a few good men. Where you learn how to kiss and cuss and fight too. Better watch out for the boys in blue. And all this small town, he said, she said. Ain't it funny how rumors spread like I know something y'all don't know. Man, that talk is getting old. You better mind your business, man. Watch your mouth. Before I have to knock that loud mouth out. I'm tired of talking, man. Y'all ain't listening. Them old

0: Pete's sister, Chelsea Meyer, just walking into the room, and I grabbed her and I said, hey, hey, I have a question for you.
1: What is your question, Steve?
0: You have no idea what I'm going to throw at you.
1: I don't.
0: It's graduation season. Everywhere you go, you see some form of cap and gown or yearbooks, a whole nine yards. So it got me thinking about career choices. Are you doing what you graduated college with a degree in? Or maybe when you graduated high school, you thought, like me, I was going to be a carpenter. And here I am on the radio for 44 years. Graduated college with maybe a master's in sociology. And now you're working at Schnucks. I don't know. That's what I'm asking you.
1: Okay, so absolutely not. I guess in a way, yes. When I graduated high school, I had this like crazy dream. I wanted to be in musical theater. I wanted to like perform for a living. Mm-hmm. So I guess in a sense.
0: You do that at Starlight Theater every now and then.
1: I do, yeah, but I wanted to get paid for it. Oh. I guess radio's the closest thing I got.
0: Well, you know, I was into acting too in high school, and I thought maybe I would be an actor one day.
1: Yeah.
0: Went to college, took a course where one day, for the entire day, I had to be a rock.
1: A rock?
0: And then one day I had to be a tree, and by the third day when they said, you are a tomato today, for the entire day you must feel and act like a tomato, I realized I need a career change. And now here I am in radio doing a little bit of everything. Being a tomato, being a rock, being a tree. I can do all of that.
1: Oh my gosh. I don't think that's how they do it nowadays, Steve. Maybe you should try again. You should get back on the stage with me next summer. Let's do Starlight Theater together.
0: All right, let me be a tomato for you now and let me see what you think.
1: Yeah, no, maybe a career change for you, Steve.
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0: Thurbin. Coming up June 12th, I believe it is. Yeah, the Yacht Rock album is coming out with Summer Breeze. Makes me feel fine. All that stuff on it. I can't wait to hear more from that album. Tonight on Jimmy Kimmel, Dan and Shay will probably be singing Say So. So if you haven't seen him sing it live, it is truly powerful. And you'll be able to do that on Jimmy Kimmel tonight. And birthday wishes to Lainey Wilson, or whatever name she's going by now. Mrs. Hodges is having a birthday today. Happy birthday to Lainey Hodges Wilson, or Wilson Hodges. You get the idea. So, and happy birthday to you if it is your birthday. Thanks for being here today. Tomorrow morning, we have more fun, and we will have more chances at winning cash. All in the morning. Have a great day with 95.3 The Bull.
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0: 95.3 The Bull is proud once again to be packing shoeboxes for our soldiers. 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

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Wednesday morning, it's a Wheatley Wednesday. Thomas Gomez will talk NASCAR. We've got cash up for grabs at the Bullseye Free Money Game. And we talk grilling out for Memorial Weekend. 95.3 The Bull in the morning.

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13: 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University Hill is planned for land just east of the Puri School of Business near the Rockford University campus. 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
3: I had taught junior high in Berwyn, Illinois. 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Peter, don't do that. Well, Peter went into the Marine Corps because he liked me. But now, when I go to the wall, I go to the panel with his name. He was 19 years old at BFC when he was killed. Now he would be in his 70s. So, you know, when we go to the wall, I will ask again, you know, what panel is Peter Turk on? And I'll visit Peter.
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5'3", the bull. Let's talk about the positives. The perks of being an Uber or Lyft driver, you get to meet new people, have new conversations, overhear conversations. What would you do if you overheard somebody in the backseat doing something, plotting something against somebody? Would you be the whistleblower? You have some leverage. I'm going to tell you what this Uber driver did next.

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1: 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He could have played a different card. This Uber driver could have leveraged the information that he heard this guy talk about in the back seat for maybe a 5-star rating, bump him up a little bit. But no, he decided to use it for good.
2: You just graduated UT and your boyfriend's name is Caleb. I have his wallet and a message for you. You need to call the apartments that you two just leased together, and you need to find a way to get your name off that lease, because he's planning on breaking that lease without telling you and moving to another city, because he got an internship that he didn't want to tell you about, because he doesn't want to hear you, his words, not mine, he doesn't want to hear you moan and complain about it. I hope nothing but the best for you. I'm manifesting success and amazingness for you. Now, as for Caleb, you're not getting your wallet back. I'm gonna throw it in the trash.

0: people. Have you ever wondered how long it would take your significant other to notice that you're gone? You know, maybe if you go to work all day, they're expecting you to be at work. So there's 8 hours right there. But could many days go by and them not call the police and say, we have a missing persons case? You won't believe what this husband would do if he found out that his wife was missing. That's on the way.
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10: I had taught junior high in Berwyn, Illinois. 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Peter, leave the girls alone. 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Well, Peter went into the Marine Corps because he liked me. But now, when I go to the wall, I go to the panel with his name. He was 19 years old at BFC. When he was killed. Now he would be in his 70s. So, you know, when we go to the wall, I will ask again, you know, what panel is Peter Turka on? And I'll visit Peter.
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0: 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Well, this guy. Priorities not straight. I think we can all agree on that.
1: What would you do if I all of a sudden went missing?
2: If you just went missing?
1: Yes.
2: I'd probably go golfing.
1: You could golfing?
2: Yeah.
1: You wouldn't, like, call somebody?
2: Well, I could do, like, 72 holes that day. No interruptions.
1: Oh.
2: It'd be a good day.

95.3 The Bull. Summer for me, it is a feeling. When I feel like summer is here, that's when summer is here. But there's actually a date that most adults agree on for summer to start. Is it Memorial Day weekend, which is coming up this weekend, or is it in just a couple of days? And why would they choose that date? You're going to hear that.

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1: 95.3 The Bull. I'm excited for this summer. We don't have crazy stuff going on. We have a wedding to go to, so that's going to be fun. A couple of grab parties, but we're going to lay low. We're just going to relax. We're going to try to barbecue out a lot more, like really embrace summer. But to you, when does summer really start? Is there a date on the calendar? Some people say Memorial Day weekend is the kickoff to summer, but evidently there is an actual date. Like most Americans say, the real start to the summer season is in just a couple of days, May 21st. So for me, it is the first day where it's sun and warm the whole day and you feel like you can make the most of it. That's summer to me. I've been

0: 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Ladies, I bet you know the answer to this question. What could your man say, your mid-fight, what could they say to really set you off? Could they say something like, calm down? Calm down is now the new challenge. So if someone rage baits you with the words calm down, don't fall for it. How this grandmother totally failed. Next.
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0: 95.3 The Bull. This would get me there. If I weren't freaking out, if I wasn't throwing a fit and somebody kept saying calm down, they'd see it. They'd see it right away.
1: You want me to go upstairs?
2: Yeah.
1: Why?
2: Calm down. I'm just telling you to go upstairs, Mom. That's it.
1: I am calm again.
2: Mom, just calm down. Can you just go upstairs real quick so I can just do something?
1: Kenz, I'm going to say it again. I am calm. I don't like when you say I'm not being calm. Would you calm down? I am calm.
2: I said, can you go upstairs? That's what I said.
1: Why do you need me to go upstairs? You see, I'm throwing my water bottle.
2: Just calm down, Mom. Calm down. It's not that serious. Calm down.
1: Calm down? Girl!

0: the minute I heard Eric Church, that was kind of the first country music that really hit me, you know?
1: Here's Morgan Wallen and Post Malone. 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

95.3 The Bull. What is one thing that you are proud of yourself for? Maybe you have stuck with your diet. You've been working out. Maybe you've been getting to places on time. Whatever you're dealing with and you're really proud of it, I'd love to hear. Some people proud that they have stopped doom spending, which is where you just throw everything in your cart. Amazon is your best friend. And then you just check out. You cannot do that anymore. The climate that we live in, we have to stop doom spending. I'm going to tell you how to do that. Let's lick it today. Next.

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95.3 The Bull. Shout out to Peggy. I had you text in something that you were proud of, and she has lost 42 pounds in the last year. So let's give it up for Peggy. I would say last month when I did my TurboTax and then I got my credit score at the end, mid 800s, I was very proud of myself for that. Continue to text in what you're proud of. Maybe it is your lack of doom spending now. You've licked that habit. There are ways to stop doing that, because it's only going to put you deeper in a hole. And do you need all that stuff? Here are some ways to stop laying on the couch and checking out on Amazon, okay? Examine your habits. Create a spending plan. You got to stick to it. Find a balance. And then also look for alternatives. Do you have to spend full price? Could you go somewhere? Could you do consignment? But doom spending, the word doom is in it. It's

0: 95.3 The Bull. Are you like me? Do you make like mental notes when you go to somebody's house? Like maybe you notice that their cat walks on the counter and they're a coworker and then they bring in a crock pot to share with everybody. Mental note, don't eat it because there might be cat hair in it. I make a mental note when I go over to my cousin's because they have this dog that will just wipe its butt from one end of the room to another. And then they like lay on the carpet. Mental note, gross. Don't lay on their carpet. But this dog decided to itch its butt somewhere else and made beautiful music. You're going to hear that next.
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1053, The Bull. I talked about this yesterday, how scientists had found if you take your feet and you put it in grass, any anxiety that you have kind of evens out throughout your body. 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If that's not working, there might be another tactic you can take, okay? And I'm going to give you the free seminar coming up next.

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1: Sadly, this guy probably had to pay this woman a good amount of money to have her just say, laughter is the best medicine.
2: Just do what I do.
3: Okay.
2: Ha.
3: Ha.
2: Ha. Ha. Ha. Ha. Ha. 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Ha.
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2: 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Ha. Ha. Ha. Ha. Ha. Ha. Ha. Ha. Ha. Ha. Ha. Ha. Ha. Ha. Ha. Ha. Ha. Ha. Ha. Ha. Ha. Ha. Ha. Ha. Ha. Ha. Ha. Ha. Ha. Ha. Ha. Ha. Ha. Ha. Ha. Ha. Ha. Ha. 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Ha. 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Ha.

0: 105.3 The Bull. Before I go to bed, I always check my phone and make sure that my alarm is set. And then when I press save, it always tells me how much time I have before I have to wake up. And it's always like 6 hours and 48 minutes or 7 hours and 9 minutes. It looks like I'm in that sweet spot. I'm going to tell you more about the sweet spot for sleep linking to slower biological aging. Live longer and sleep better. Next.
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95.3 The Bull. Evidently, there's a sweet spot. There is a certain amount of time that you should sleep every single night that will help slow biological aging. So, did you know sleeping too long can cause you to age faster? Sleeping too little can cause you to age faster. So, we got to find that little happy medium. And they say 6.4 to 7.8 hours every single night. That's the sweet spot. So, that gives your body enough time, your brain enough time to recharge, and you should be good to go for the next day. But God, like a good 10-hour weekend sleep, isn't that amazing?